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9: Lows level off around 63 tonight under mainly clear skies, southeasterly winds 8 to 15 miles per hour. Becoming mainly sunny with fog in spots early tomorrow. Daytime highs approaching 90. Tomorrow night, lows around 64. Partly cloudy Saturday with highs around 92. 94 Sunday. From the CAMI Weather Center, I'm meteorologist Paul Trombley. Right now, it's 79 degrees.
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7: Lows dip down to about 63 tonight under mainly clear skies, southeasterly winds 5 to 10 miles per hour. Mainly sunny skies develop with fog in spots early tomorrow. Highs level off around 90. 64 tomorrow night, clear skies. Low 90s Saturday and Sunday. From the CAMI Weather Center, I'm meteorologist Paul Trombley. Right now, it's 79 degrees.
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2: Lows dip down to about 63 tonight under mainly clear skies, southeasterly winds, 5 to 10 miles per hour. Mainly sunny skies develop, with fog in spots early tomorrow. Highs level off around 90. 64 tomorrow night, clear skies. Low 90s Saturday and Sunday. From the CAMI Weather Center, I'm meteorologist Paul Trombley. Currently 77.
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6: Lows dip down to about 63 tonight under mainly clear skies, southeasterly winds 5 to 10 miles per hour. Mainly sunny skies develop with fog in spots early tomorrow. Highs level off around 90. 64 tomorrow night, clear skies. Low 90s Saturday and Sunday. From the CAMI Weather Center, I'm meteorologist Paul Trombley. Right now, it's 75 degrees.
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4: Lows dip down to about 63 tonight under mainly clear skies. Southeasterly winds 5 to 10 miles an hour. Mainly clear skies develop with fog in spots early tomorrow. High temperatures reach up to 90. Lows level off around 64. Tomorrow night, clear skies. From the Cami Weather Center, I'm Derek Height. Right now, it's 75 degrees.
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7: Lows dip down to about 63 tonight under mainly clear skies. Southeasterly winds 5 to 10 miles an hour. Mainly clear skies develop with fog in spots early tomorrow. High temperatures reach up to 90. Lows level off around 64. Tomorrow night, clear skies. From the Cami Weather Center, I'm Derek Hyped. Right now, 73.
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5: Dip down to about 63 tonight under mainly clear skies, southeasterly winds 5 to 10 miles an hour. Mainly clear skies develop with fog in spots early tomorrow. High temperatures reach up to 90. Lows level off around 64. Tomorrow night, clear skies. From the Cami Weather Center, I'm Derek Hite. Right now, 73.
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8: Dip down to about 63 tonight under partly cloudy skies. Winds out of the southeast, 5 to 10 miles an hour. Mainly sunny skies develop with fog in spots early tomorrow. High temperatures reach up to 90. 64 tomorrow night, clear skies. From the Cami Weather Center, I'm Derek Hyde. Currently, it's 72 degrees.
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8: Lows dip down to about 63 tonight under partly cloudy skies. Winds out of the southeast 5 to 10 miles an hour. Mainly sunny skies develop with fog in spots early tomorrow. High temperatures reach up to 90. 64 tomorrow night, clear skies. From the Cami Weather Center, I'm Derek Hite. Currently, it's 72 degrees.
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8: Level off around 63 overnight under partly cloudy skies. Southeast winds 5 to 10 miles an hour. Becoming mainly sunny with fog and spots early Friday. High temperatures reach up to 90. Lows dip down to about 64 Friday night. Clear skies. From the Cami Weather Center, I'm Derek Height. Currently 71.
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2: Partly cloudy skies overnight with a low of 64. Southeasterly winds 5 to 10 miles an hour. Mainly clear skies develop with fog in spots early Friday. Highs level off around 90. Clear skies Friday night. Lows level off around 64. From the Cami Weather Center, I'm Derek Hite. Currently, it's 71 degrees.
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3: Partly cloudy skies overnight with a low of 64. Southeasterly winds 5 to 10 miles an hour. Mainly clear skies develop with fog in spots early Friday. Highs level off around 90. Clear skies Friday night. Lows level off around 64. From the Cammy Weather Center, I'm Derek Height. Right now, 70.
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2: Partly cloudy skies overnight with a low of 64. Southeasterly winds 5 to 10 miles an hour. Mainly clear skies develop with fog in spots early Friday. Highs level off around 90. Clear skies Friday night. Lows level off around 64. From the Cammy Weather Center, I'm Derek Height. Currently 69.
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2: Sunshine mixed with clouds at times, with fog in spots early today, with daytime highs approaching 89. East winds 5 to 10 miles an hour. Mainly clear tonight, lows around 64. High temperatures reach up to 94. Tomorrow, a blend of clouds and sun. From the Cami Weather Center, I'm Derek Height. Currently, it's 69 degrees.
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0: sunshine mixed with clouds at times, with fog in spots early today,
1: with daytime highs approaching 89. Winds out of the east, 5 to 10 miles per hour. Mainly clear skies, tonight, lows level off around 64. Highs around 94 tomorrow. From the KAMI Weather Center, I'm meteorologist Jennifer Wojcicki. Currently 70.
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0: weatherology meteorologist Jennifer Wojcicki with a significant weather update. A dense fog advisory continues until 10 a.m. this morning. A dense fog advisory means that widespread fog is likely to reduce visibilities to a quarter of a mile or less and may be near zero in spots. This fog may linger for a relatively long period of time as well, leading to significant travel delays. If you are out driving, slow down and use your vehicle's low beams for the best visibility possible. Take your time to stay safe. A dense fog advisory continues until 10 a.m. this morning. From the CAMI Weather Center, I'm meteorologist Jennifer Wojcicki.
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8: Sunshine mixed with clouds at times, with fog and spots early today,
9: with daytime highs approaching 89. Winds out of the east, 5 to 10 miles per hour. Mainly clear skies, tonight, lows level off around 64. Highs around 94 tomorrow. From the CAMI Weather Center, I'm meteorologist Jennifer Wojcicki. Currently 71.
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10: Sunshine mixed with clouds at times, with fog and spots early today,
11: with daytime highs approaching 89. Winds out of the east, 5 to 10 miles per hour.
10: Mainly clear skies, tonight,
11: lows level off around 64.
10: Highs around 94 tomorrow. From the Cami Weather Center, I'm meteorologist Jennifer Wojcicki. Currently 71.
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Here's Kathy Mattea on Country's All-Time Hits. Kemi Country kicking off Breakfast with the Legends. Good morning, I'm Paul Perkins. We made it to a Friday. Get to start your day with Clint Black, George Jones, and the birthday boy today, Ronnie Crowell.

she came to see him one last time. Oh, and we all wondered if she would. And it kept running through my mind, this time he's over her for good.

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1: With the latest in ag information on the Rural Radio Network, good morning. I'm Chad Moyer. 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Yesterday's trade was quiet for corn and soybeans. Weekly export sales were underwhelming, put a little pressure on the upside. The crop weather is bearish. Private analysts' crop estimates are as well, and the market awaits what could be bearish-leaning data next week in the WASD reports. The bullishness in the market lies with crop production concerns in Europe and the uncertainty of war in the Middle East and the Black Sea. Of course, CFTC releases its latest data at the end of trade as well. Yesterday, USDA reported sales of 122,000 metric tons of soybeans for delivery to China in the 26-27 marketing year. China's overall trade with the U.S. jumped 15% in July. Specifically, soybean sales took a sharp turn higher. Crude oil is extending gains early this morning, up to $83 a barrel on Middle East risks. Now, while most of this week's rains have fallen in the western Corn Belt, it's going to move into the eastern Corn Belt over the weekend. Despite strong demand the last few months, 25-26 soybean exports still on track to be the worst since 12-13. Now, here in the overnight session and the ECBOT, we are trading slightly higher this morning. September corn 3.75 up at 4.42¾. December up 3¼ at 4.65¼. September soybeans up a nickel at 11.65. November up 4¾ at 11.82½. September bean oil up 16. September soybean meal 40 cents a ton higher. Kansas City September wheat is up 3, 7.02¾. December up 3¼, 7.20¾. 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
10: Sunshine mixed with clouds at times, with fog in spots early today, with daytime highs approaching 89. Winds out of the east, 5 to 10 miles per hour. Mainly clear skies, tonight lows level off around 64. Highs around 94 tomorrow. From the Cami Weather Center, I'm meteorologist Jennifer Wojcicki. Currently 71.
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Kimmy Country. 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I'm Paul Perkins. We're going to keep Breakfast with the Legends rolling with Keith Woodley, George Strait, and Sammy Kershaw.

Hymn Country, two more performances of Disney's High School Musical by the Gothenburg Community Playhouse at the Sand Theater in Gothenburg this evening and Sunday afternoon. 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
3: 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Well, as Nebraska begins this 2026 season, their offense is going to have a lot of key veteran pieces and some new additions, but a mainstay will be wide receiver Ja'Cory Barney.
4: Being an older team, you know, just the maturity level, and you know, the knowledge of having experience playing, those guys, even the guys we bring in, they've been playing at different schools, starters with legitimate tape, you know what I'm saying? 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
3: 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And Barney also added that he likes what he's seen from new transfer quarterback Anthony Calandria.
4: 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And he's ready to throw it. 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
3: Reporting here with the Nebraska football team in Lincoln, I'm Sean Callahan of HuskerOnline.com.
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11: For KRVN News, I'm Bob Brogan. Federal officials have added Nebraska to the growing list of states with residents who are part of a national outbreak tied to the parasite Cyclospora that can cause lengthy gastrointestinal illness, according to Nebraska Examiner. The Centers for Disease Control and Prevention reports that at least 92 Nebraska cases have been directly tied to the ongoing outbreak that has grown to more than 6,000 linked cases across 15 states. Health investigators have determined that iceberg lettuce sourced from central Mexico and recalled by Taylor Farms de Mexico is the most probable cause of the outbreak. Other states newly identified in the outbreak are Iowa, Missouri, Arkansas, North Carolina, and New Hampshire. University System President Jeffrey Gold will visit five communities and two university sites in northeast Nebraska August 10th and 11th. During the tour, which will include stops in Fremont, Blair, Wayne, South Sioux City, and West Point, as well as the University of Nebraska-Lincoln, Haskell Agricultural Laboratory near Concord, and Asheville Fossil Bed State Historical Park near Royal, Dr. Gold will meet with community members, civic and business leaders, alumni, educators, donors, university faculty and staff, and others to engage in conversations about the future of the university and how it can support a robust and thriving Nebraska. For KRVN News, I'm Bob Brogan.
0: High temperatures reach up to 89 and foggy early today under partly cloudy skies. East winds 5 to 10 miles per hour. Lows around 64, tonight mainly clear. Highs level off around 94, tomorrow a blend of clouds and sun. From the CAMI Weather Center, I'm meteorologist Jennifer Wojcicki. Currently, it's 71 degrees.
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Country's all-time hits. Kimmy Country, I'm Paul Perkins. Thank you for joining us for Breakfast with the Legends. On the way, we've got Alabama, Waylon, and John Anderson. This next song, number one for Mary Chapin Carpenter in 1994. Also won her a Grammy.

Coffee may have met its match. A study finds caffeine loses its effectiveness when you are continually short on sleep. It does not take long either. The effects of caffeine blunt it after you're short on sleep after just a few days. Bottom line, keep getting your sleep.

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1: Hinging on SNAP, it failed by one vote.

0: I'm Alex Makovica, joining you with today's agriculture news on the Rural Radio Network. Good morning. The Senate Ag Committee yesterday came up one vote short of advancing its farm bill after Democrats opposed the package over proposed changes to nutrition programs. Despite broad bipartisan support for year-round E15 and mandatory country of origin labeling for beef, the bill stalled when Senator Mitch McConnell was absent for the final vote. But late yesterday, McConnell said he was discharged from the rehabilitation center where he has been recovering after a fall and will continue to recover at home. Committee Chairman John Bozeman recessed rather than adjourned the hearing, leaving the door open for the legislation to be reconsidered at a later date. You can follow along with Steve White's coverage at ruralradionetwork.com. A wave of extreme summer heat may be leaving a bigger mark on the cattle market than outright death loss. Reduced performance, along with lighter production and improving boxed beef values, have helped stabilize the market this week following a few weeks of sharp volatility. Brad Coima of KKV Trading said while the reopening of the Mexican border and uncertainty around the Cargill-Fort Morgan plant have grabbed headlines, the effects of prolonged heat across cattle feeding regions could have longer lasting implications.
1: The death loss by itself probably isn't a market factor. But when you peel that, I mean, cattle lose 50, 75, maybe 100 pounds. And don't forget that we're feeding cattle now to a bigger weight than we ever have, ever, and consciously doing it. So those are the cattle that are most vulnerable to that situation.
0: Those comments in the latest episode of Cattle Call, where he cautions producers not to overlook the possibility of heavier market-ready cattle later this fall if feedlots delay marketings. 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
11: High temperatures reach up to 89 and foggy early today under partly cloudy skies. East winds 5 to 10 miles per hour. Lows around 64, tonight mainly clear. Highs level off around 94, tomorrow a blend of clouds and sun. From the CAMI Weather Center, I'm meteorologist Jennifer Vujicic. Currently it's 70 degrees.
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0: Kimmy Country, if you're going somewhere this weekend, make sure you take the Legends with you. 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I'm Paul Perkins. Spending Friday breakfast with the Legends. After Travis Strait, your check of sports. Also still to come before 8, Randy Travis and Dina Carter.
1: I meet my buddies out on the lake. We're headed out to a special place we love.

0: Carney right-handed pitcher and shortstop Will Caskey announced on social media yesterday his commitment to stay in state and play for Nebraska when he heads to college. Caskey is the first 2028 commitment for the Big Red. This past spring, he hit .337 with 18 RBIs, and as a pitcher, had a 2.33 ERA with 41 strikeouts and 5 walks for the Bearcats. American Legion Baseball Seniors Championship games were held yesterday. Class B American Division went to Lincoln Christian as they blasted Mount Michael 17-5. And in Class C, Pender, they are the state champs thanks to a 12-0 win over Malcolm. Well, fall camp is in full swing now for the Husker football squad. The offense will look a little different this year with a new quarterback, and they're looking to replace All-American running back Emmett Johnson. Offensive coordinator Daniel Holgerson says, "It's been nice, however, to have an experienced team.
1: You know, going into year three, you know, I'm way more comfortable with where we're at right now with what the offense is and what I want to get accomplished. And we have experienced guys. I mean, you know, even, you know, all three quarterbacks out there have game experience and at the Power Four level. And so it makes a lot of sense to them, too, which makes it easier to get the information transferred. And, you know, so far so good, but it's day two, tomorrow's pads, you know, and so we got a long ways to go."
0: Holgerson made his comments this week on the Huskers radio network. Nebraska begins the season on September 5th at home against Ohio. Nebraska football fan day is set for tomorrow from 2 until 3:30 inside the Hawks Championship Center. Fan day is a free event, and the doors to the Hawks Championship Center will open up at 2. Rookie quarterback Haynes King opened up the NFL preseason with a last play finish, scoring from 5 yards out to give the Panthers an exciting 33-30 win over the Cardinals in the annual Hall of Fame game. Former Georgia Tech standout ended the night with 180 yards through the air and a couple of touchdowns. On the other sideline, fellow rookie Carson Beck gave Arizona an encouraging first look before his exhibition debut wrapped up. Beck, the third-round pick from Miami, ended the night with 188 passing yards and 1 TD. In Major League Baseball, the Red Sox big summer continues. They've now won 26 of their last 29 games. That's been quite the streak, but how they won that 26th game of this great stretch will be remembered for a while. They rallied from behind 5 times in a 12-11 win over the White Sox last night in 13 innings. Elsewhere in the American League, the Kansas City bullpen, as usual, blew a late lead as Minnesota rallied for a 4-3 win over Kansas City. Detroit and the Angels also won. In interleague action, Cincinnati, the Mets, and Cubs were all victorious. To the National League, San Diego, they dropped Arizona 5-1. Atlanta, Philadelphia, and Milwaukee also all picked up wins. That is a look at sports. For more, you can check that out anytime at KRVN.com. I'm Jason Jorgensen.
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Kimmy Ketri, a country birthday today. Rodney Crowell is 76. Also with the birthday, actor Wayne Knight. You know him as Newman on Seinfeld at 71.

0: The legends of country play here. She said, here she wants his fancy, don't let me down. She's gone country. Look at them. This is classic country.
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6: For KRVN News, I'm Bob Brogan. Federal officials have added Nebraska to the growing list of states with residents who are part of a national outbreak tied to the parasite Cyclospora that can cause lengthy gastrointestinal illness, according to Nebraska Examiner. The Centers for Disease Control and Prevention reports that at least 92 Nebraska cases have been directly tied to the ongoing outbreak that has grown to more than 6,000 linked cases across 15 states. Health investigators have determined that iceberg lettuce sourced from central Mexico and recalled by Taylor Farms de Mexico is the most probable cause of the outbreak. Other states newly identified in the outbreak are Iowa, Missouri, Arkansas, North Carolina, and New Hampshire. University System President Jeffrey Gold will visit five communities and two university sites in northeast Nebraska August 10th and 11th. During the tour, which will include stops in Fremont, Blair, Wayne, South Sioux City, and West Point, as well as the University of Nebraska-Lincoln, Haskell Agricultural Laboratory near Concord, and Asheville Fossil Bed State Historical Park near Royal, Dr. Gold will meet with community members, civic and business leaders, alumni, educators, donors, university faculty and staff, and others to engage in conversations about the future of the university and how it can support a robust and thriving Nebraska. For KRVN News, I'm Bob Brogan.
7: High temperatures reach up to 89 and foggy early today under partly cloudy skies. East winds 5 to 10 miles per hour. Lows around 64, tonight mainly clear. Highs level off around 94, tomorrow a blend of clouds and sun. From the CAMI Weather Center, I'm meteorologist Jennifer Wojcicki. Currently, it's 70 degrees.
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Kami Country, Christian Schwartz keeps the legends rolling for your Friday midday, 10 until 2. I'm Paul Perkins. Coming soon, Sawyer Brown, David Allen Coe, and Aaron Tippin.

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1: David Alico, an American music icon on Kimmy Country. 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
1: Good morning, I'm Lacey Shippey for the Rural Radio Network, and it's time to take a look at the factors influencing today's commodity trade. On the line with us from Chicago is Craig Turner with StoneX Financial. Good morning, Craig.
2: Good morning. So yeah, we've got a little bit of a rebound today in the grain markets as we head into the weekend. The overnight news was France. They have their good to excellent ratings now down to 31%. And 42% of the crop is rated very poor. They're going to have their smallest harvest since 1980, and they are the largest producer of corn in Europe. So there's going to be some large imports in there. So I think the market was actually a little surprised on how much that came down. Now, the other thing that we're all talking about here on the trade desk is all the estimates for Wednesday's WASD came out, and it looks like we're going to be seeing trades looking for anywhere between 180 and 185 almost on the corn yield. So that's a widespread. Soybeans are tighter at 52.9, so right at 53. There's a lot of talk of the NASF increasing the acres, and there's a debate right now on how much the acres will increase on the report on Wednesday. And the thought is if it does increase, it might be a little bit more shaded toward beans than corn just due to inputs. So that'll be an important number too. So the weather continues to look good while there's been rain all over. Throughout the Midwest, not everyone has gotten it. So, exports yesterday were low. So between Europe and the WASD coming up and the fund positioning, we're just going to be choppy here for the next day or so.
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13: High temperatures reach up to 89 and foggy early today under partly cloudy skies. East winds 5 to 10 miles per hour. Lows around 64, tonight mainly clear. Highs level off around 94, tomorrow a blend of clouds and sun. From the CAMI Weather Center, I'm meteorologist Jennifer Wojcicki. Currently 71.
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She's Patti Loveless on Country's All Time Hits. Kim McKittrie on Paul Perkins just ahead of the opening markets. We've got Vince Gill also lined up, Penny Tucker and Sammy Kershaw. Right now, the fourth single from his debut album, Steve Warner, out of 1982.

Country's all-time hits. Kimmy Country, Around the Eights, and the original Country Gold has a superstar double dip spotlighting the greatest hits of Dolly and Willie tomorrow night, 7 until midnight.

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4: For KRVN News, I'm Bob Rogan. Testimony continued Thursday in the Dawson County murder trial of Aris Rodriguez Linares. More from KRVN's Dave Schroeder.
5: Jurors heard from Rodriguez Linares' mother and stepfather, who testified they were not home when the January 2025 shooting of Michael Farinas Cabarro occurred. The stepfather said he later discovered a text message from Rodriguez Linares stating that he had shot Farinas Cabarro. A Nebraska State Patrol investigator also detailed a shooting reconstruction that placed the shooter near the front right side of the victim's vehicle. Other testimony by a State Patrol examiner linked shell casings recovered at the scene to a Glock 17 handgun entered into evidence. And jurors heard audio from a surveillance camera in the area that recorded 11 gunshots around the time of the shooting. I'm Dave Schroeder for KRVN.
4: Nebraska Senator Pete Ricketts and Michigan Democrat Alyssa Slotkin introduced the Biotech Investment National Security Act. This measure would ensure American investment in adversary biotechnology and is subject to the review requirements of the Comprehensive Outbound Investment National Security Act. Specifically, the legislation adds biotechnology, including pharmaceutical development, biologics manufacturing, and clinical research to the list of sectors subject to screening. For KRVN News, I'm Bob Brogan.
6: High temperatures reach up to 89 and foggy early today under partly cloudy skies. East winds 5 to 10 miles per hour. Lows around 64. Tonight, mainly clear. Highs level off around 94. Tomorrow, a blend of clouds and sun. From the CAMI Weather Center, I'm meteorologist Jennifer Wojcicki. Currently 71.
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And when you say Google or Alexa, play KAMI. Let's play KAMI. I'm Paul Perkins. The Friday workday starts with Nonstop Legends, George Strait, Hank Jr., and Doug Stone.

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1: 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Grains are higher with wheat leading the way, and the U.S. weather looks mostly bullish, but traders are turning their attention once again to Europe, where France has dropped their good to excellent corn crop down to just 31%, and 42% is poor to very poor. France is the largest corn producer for Europe, but it's been pegged at just 9 million metric tons, down 35% from a year ago. Traders are also positioning ahead of next week's updated WASDE report. Yield estimates that have been released have a wide range for corn, while soybean yield expectations are a little tighter. This morning's flash sales included 8.7 million bushels of soybeans to China and 11.3 million bushels of corn to Mexico. September corn is up 4 1/4 at 443. December up 3 1/2 at 465 1/2. September soybeans up 2 3/4 at 1162 3/4. November up 2 1/2 at 1180 1/4. September Chicago wheat up 11 1/4 at 642 1/2. December up 10 3/4 at 661 1/4. September Kansas City wheat up 16 at 715 3/4. December up 15 at 732 1/2. August live cattle are up a dollar at 232.22. October up 112 at 226.05. August feeders up 305 at 351.10. September up 317 at 344.75. August lean hogs down 30 cents at 95.20. October up 2 pennies at 81.75. And class 3 milk for August is unchanged at 16.70 here on the Rural Radio Network.
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10: High temperatures reach up to 89 and foggy early today under partly cloudy skies. East winds 5 to 10 miles per hour. Lows around 64, tonight mainly clear. Highs level off around 94, tomorrow a blend of clouds and sun. From the CAMI Weather Center, I'm meteorologist Jennifer Wojcicki. Right now, it's 73 degrees.
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Kimmy Country, I'm Paul Perkins. Just ahead, Reba, Kenny with Dolly in Alabama. Next is Brooks and Dunn. They make a rare Grand Ole Opry appearance Wednesday, relaunching their extended Neon Moon Tour.

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Kenny Rogers with Dolly Parton on Country's All-Time Hits. Kenny Country, I'm Paul Perkins. Have yourself a great Friday. Christian Shorts up next at 10. Getting you closer to the weekend with Merle and the Gatlin Brothers.

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4: Well, the CDC is expanding the list of states impacted by the ongoing Cyclospora outbreak in the U.S. to 15, with more than 10,000 laboratory-confirmed cases since May 1st. Agriculture Secretary Brick Rollins says the Trump administration is working overtime to contain the outbreak and also tells Fox Business, Varney & Company, this outbreak should serve as a sign for Americans to start supporting U.S. farmers.
10: The president has talked, well, since

0: 2015, manufacturing we've lost, pharmaceuticals we've lost, but we've also lost our food supply. And so buy American, support our American farmers and ranchers. We've already begun to see that, getting that back and starting to, again, have more food.
1: New states that have been added to the list this week include Missouri, Arkansas, and New Hampshire. The parasite can cause symptoms similar to severe food poisoning and has been linked to iceberg lettuce distributed by Taylor Farms. Well, the University of Nebraska Board of Regents will meet next Thursday at 9 a.m. in the boardroom at Varner Hall in Lincoln. During the meeting, the board will consider the 2027-29 biennial budget request for the University of Nebraska system and the Nebraska College of Technical Agriculture. The board will consider an inflation-based 4.25 increase to the base budgets of both the NU system and NCTA for each year of the biennium. You can find more news at KRVN.com. I'm Ellen Simmons.
2: High temperatures reach up to 89 and foggy early today under partly cloudy skies. East winds 5 to 10 miles per hour. Lows around 64, tonight mainly clear. Highs level off around 94, tomorrow a blend of clouds and sun. From the CAMI Weather Center, I'm meteorologist Jennifer Wojcicki. Right now, it's 73 degrees.
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0: That's Merle Haggard on KMU playing at Country's all-time hits, welcoming you into your midday on your Friday. Hope that you're having a great one out there, wherever that you happen to be. I'm Christian Schwartz here joining you. And on the way, we're going to bring you music from Patti Loveless, George Strait, and Randy Travis. Right now, here's the Gatlin Brothers.
1: Oh.

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That's George Strait on Cammy playing a country's all-time hits. Well, does Hawaii ever cross your mind? 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

0: Good morning from the Gingrich Structures Market Desk. I'm Lacey Shippey for the Rural Radio Network. Grains are higher with wheat leading after yesterday's sell-off, but the U.S. soft red winter has become more competitive with French wheat offers. The exports out of Russia and Ukraine continue to lag with new attacks on wheat-carrying vessels. And the Drought Monitor reported that winter wheat impacted by drought rose 2 percentage points to 50%, while spring wheat in drought rose a hefty 16 percentage points to 58% compared to just 35% a year ago. Soybeans are supported by the wheat and more solid demand, with soybean sale commitments running ahead of the USDA projections. Traders are also positioning ahead of next week's updated WASDE report here today. And cattle are coming off the morning's highs, while cash trade has looked better this week. The choice boxes fell hard again yesterday afternoon, not offering any support here today. September corn is up 3 1/4 at 442 1/4. December up 3 1/4 at 465 1/4. September beans up 2 1/2 at 1162 1/2. November up 2 1/4 at 1180. September Chicago wheat up 11 1/2 at 642 3/4. December up 11 at 661 1/2. September KC wheat up 17 1/4 at 716 3/4. December up 15 1/2 at 733. September soybean meal down 120 at 310.40. September bean oil up 42 at 68.18. August live cattle are down 50 cents at 230.72. October down 60 at 224.30. August feeders are up 87 at 348.92. September up 25 at 341.82. August lean hogs are down 22 at 95.27. October up 12 at 81.85 here on the Rural Radio Network.
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12: High temperatures reach up to 89 and foggy early today under partly cloudy skies. East winds 5 to 10 miles per hour. Lows around 64. Tonight, mainly clear. Highs level off around 94. Tomorrow, a blend of clouds and sun. From the KAMI Weather Center, I'm meteorologist Jennifer Wojcicki. Right now, 72.
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Lone Star with Tequila Talking on Cammy, playing you America's music icons as we're halfway through the 10 o'clock hour here on your Friday. I'm Christian Schwartz here joining to go on the road with Willie Nelson. Garth Brooks is on the way.

George Jones, the right left hand on Cammy Country as we are getting ready to round out the 10 o'clock hour. Coming up, we're going to have a check of the midday menu to see what's for lunch, and we'll have a look at your news and weather as we turn the hour. Right now, it's more great country music. Here's Don Williams. Oh.

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3: Well, North Platte police have made arrests following a drug raid and a subsequent traffic stop. Officers executed a search warrant on July 27th at a home in the 2300th block of West 6th Street. Inside, investigators found digital scales, packaging materials, and methamphetamine. They also discovered a mixture of meth and fentanyl. Police arrested two men at the scene, 35-year-old Jacob Centeno and 42-year-old Lucas Sellers. Both faced two counts of possession of a controlled substance. The investigation continued this week. On August 5th, officers stopped a vehicle near 4th and Walnut Streets linked to the residents of the searched home, 36-year-old Nicole Cadillo. Cadillo was arrested for the July 27th raid. She faces charges of possession of fentanyl and possession of methamphetamine. A search of the vehicle revealed more meth, suspected fentanyl tablets, marijuana, cash, and a loaded 9mm pistol. For the traffic stop, Cadillo and her passenger, 32-year-old Mason Shovlik, faced repeated charges. Both are charged with distribution of fentanyl, distribution of methamphetamine, possession of a weapon by a prohibited person, and possession of money and drugs. Both also face a firearm violation enhancement. Well, Nebraska Senator Peter Ricketts and Michigan Democrat Elisa Slotkin introduced the Biotech Investment National Security Act. This bill would ensure American investment in adversary biotechnology that is subject to the review requirements of the Comprehensive Outbound Investment National Security Act. Specifically, this legislation adds biotechnology, including pharmaceutical development, biologics manufacturing, and clinical research to the list of sectors subject to screening. The bill would subject U.S. biotech investments tied to China to greater federal scrutiny and review based on national security concerns. For KRVN News, I'm Ellen Simmons.
4: Sunshine mixed with clouds at times this afternoon, with daytime highs approaching 89. Winds out of the northeast, 8 to 15 miles per hour. Lows level off around 64. Tonight, mainly clear skies. Daytime highs approaching 94. Tomorrow, sunshine mixed with clouds at times. From the CAMI Weather Center, I'm meteorologist Jennifer Wojcicki. Currently, it's 74 degrees.
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5: I came crawling home last night, like many nights before. I finally made it to my feet as she opened up the door and she said, "You're not."

David Frizzell along Cammy playing a country's all-time hits. We're now into the 11 o'clock hour here on your Friday. I'm Christian Schwartz here, joining you once again here on the midday. Coming up right around the corner, we're going to bring you music from Ronnie Millsap. Also, Kenny Rogers and Steve Warner will be on the way. But right now, here's Joe DiMassina.

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2: 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We were both too tired to sleep, so we took turns of staring out the window at the darkness till boredom overtook us. And he began to speak. He said, "Son, I've made a life

Kenny Rogers with the Gambler on Cammy playing a country's all-time hits. 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
1: Good morning, I'm Lacey Shippey for the Rural Radio Network, and it's time to take a look at our midday livestock trade with livestock market analyst Kyle Bumstead. And Kyle, as we round out the week here, cattle are stepping back here today. Tell me what you're making of the trade so far.
2: Well, it's a good question. A little bit more follow through here from yesterday's sell-off here that we saw about to take place mid-morning. Now, a lot of that algo trade, obviously, but there were different headlines out there about a packing plant closure down south, and then there were headlines about the country of origin labeling, and then before the market opened today, most of those were debunked. And we started off higher here today. We pretty much set an open price high again as far as these live cattle and feeder cattle go, and then we've kind of just been selling off here methodically as the day has progressed on. Now, on the feeder cattle side of things here, we did see the index is going to be higher again here today when we look at things here when the Merck updates it later. We're going to be looking at a potential preliminary right now. The index looks like it's going to be up about $4.45 to $357.38 with a daily average of $359.22 on 4,094 heads. So bigger head count, higher number there. Daily average is $15.25 higher than last week. Doesn't take much when you're trading like we did last week. And also 8 pounds heavier. Pratt and Salina were 352 to 353, and Valentine was 371. Ogallala was 380. So decent number there. So I'm assuming with higher cash on these feeders, it's probably worth another $10 break in the futures, the way things have been acting lately. But looking at things here on the live cattle side of things, we do have option expiration here today in this August live cattle contract. So if we settle just above 230, it wouldn't surprise me. And then we have some sort of a move here on Monday, one way or the other. Now, cash has been higher this week. I've heard as high as 240 in western Iowa. So it's tough to say here where we're going to start out here next week. But I think if this box beef keeps going the way it is, you're probably going to see some more slaughter cuts here on the near-term horizon, Lacey.
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16: Sunshine mixed with clouds at times this afternoon, with daytime highs approaching 89. Winds out of the northeast, 8 to 15 miles per hour. Lows level off around 64. Tonight, mainly clear skies. Daytime highs approaching 94. Tomorrow, sunshine mixed with clouds at times. From the CAMI Weather Center, I'm meteorologist Jennifer Wojcicki. Right now, it's 76 degrees.
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His major label debut single released all the way back in 1981, hit number 6 on the U.S. Billboard Hot Country Singles chart, and his first top 10 hit, that is George Strait with Unwound here on KMI, playing you country's all-time hits as we are halfway through the 11 o'clock hour here on your Friday. I'm Christian Schwartz here hanging out with you. Before this hour is over, it's music from Lori Morgan and Merle Haggard. Right now, here's Tracy Lawrence.

0: classic country sounds like this. 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

Merle Haggard, That's the Way Love Goes, here on Cambi, playing a country's all-time hit as we're rounding out this 11 o'clock hour. Another check of the midday menu coming up, so if you haven't had lunch yet, stay tuned for that. Again, we'll have a look at your news and weather as we turn the hour. Right now, here is Alan Jackson.

Here we go with the midday menu. Here's what's for lunch around the region at Madeline's in Lexington. It's our Caesar salad. Corner Cafe in Lexington of the Regional Health Center. 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

0: 89. 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
6: Well, the company behind a Southeast Nebraska rare earths mine has signed a deal with defense contractor Lockheed Martin. NioCord, currently building a rare earth minerals mine near Elk Creek in Johnson County, announced a non-binding memorandum of understanding to supply Lockheed with up to 15 tons a year of scandium oxide over the next 10 years. According to Reuters, Lockheed Martin is also negotiating with two other companies and supplies of germanium. Once its mine near Elk Creek is fully operational near 2028, NioCord plans to produce approximately 100 tons a year of scandium oxide annually. Currently, much of the world's supply of scandium is found in China, Russia, and Ukraine. The deals with the three companies are significant steps to build domestic supply chains for rare earth minerals. Lockheed makes the F-35 Lightning II fighter jet, Patriot interceptor missiles, and other weaponry for the U.S. government. Scandium will be used to create aluminum alloys that are lighter and stronger, enhancing U.S. air defense capabilities. Scandium has not been mined in the U.S. since 1969, and the only scandium-producing mine in North America is located in Quebec, producing 9 tons a year. Well, for breaking news, weather, market information, and sports, visit us anytime at KRVN.com. 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
7: Sunshine mixed with clouds at times this afternoon, with daytime highs approaching 89. Winds out of the northeast, 8 to 15 miles per hour. Lows level off around 64. Tonight, mainly clear skies. daytime high is approaching 94. Tomorrow, sunshine mixed with clouds at times.

0: From the CAMI Weather Center, I'm meteorologist Jennifer Wojcicki. Right now, it's 78 degrees.
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0: Country's all-time hits here on Cammy. That's Johnny Lee and Lane Brody with The Yellow Rose. I'm Christian Schwartz here hanging out with you as we're now into the noon hour on your Friday. Whether you're at home, on the road, or at work, thank you so much for making us a part of your day. Playing at Country's all-time hits here on Cammy Country. On the way, it's music from Toby Keith and Willie Nelson. Right now, here's John Denver.
1: Well, life on the farm is kind of laid back. Ain't much an old country boy.

Willie Nelson on KME Country. Well, just ahead, it's music from Earl Thomas Conley. 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Right now, here's Sammy Kershaw on KME Country.

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1: 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Wheat futures are leading today's trade up double digits with more news out of the Black Sea, where the exports of out of Russia and Ukraine continue to lag, and news of new attacks on wheat carrying vessels has given them some support here today. Also, the latest drought monitor update has winter wheat impacted by drought rising to 50%, while spring wheat in drought climbed to 58 compared to just 35% a year ago. Corn and soybean futures are slightly higher with support from the wheat market here today, and cattle are mixed with live cattle coming under pressure after bumping into resistance there at their 40-day moving average. September corn is up 2 1/4 at 441 1/4, December up 2 1/4 at 464, September soybeans up 3/4 at 1160 3/4, November up 3/4 at 1178 1/2, September Chicago wheat up 11 1/4 at 642 1/2. December up 10 3/4 at 661 1/4. September KC wheat up 16 1/4 at 716. December up 15 1/2 at 733. September soybean meal down 250 at 309.10. And September bean oil up 64 at 68.38. August live cattle are down 85 at 230.37. October down 67 at 224.25. August feeders up 220 at 350.25. September up $2 at 343.57. August lean hogs are unchanged at 95.50. October up 32 at 82.05. And class 3 milk for August is up a penny at 16.71. That's a check of your markets. 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
10: A blend of clouds and sun this afternoon with daytime highs approaching 89. Northeast winds 8 to 15 miles per hour. Lows around 64 tonight, mainly clear. 94 tomorrow, sunshine mixed with clouds at times. Daytime highs approaching 95 Sunday under mainly sunny skies. 93 Monday. From the CAMI Weather Center, I'm meteorologist Paul Trombley. Currently 78.
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That's Dwight Yoakam. You're the One on Cammy playing a country's all-time hits. Well, the Living Out Loud concert is back at Lake Helen in Gothenburg coming up on August 15th. This year's concert is once again free, and music will begin at 4:45 p.m. Attendees are invited to bring a lawn chair. More details on this concert can be found on the community calendar page at krvn.com.

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Deborah Allen, Baby I Lied on Cami Country. Well, Countdown to Kickoff Report is coming up right around the corner before we hit your news and weather. Right now, we're going to keep it going with great country music as we start to round out the noon hour. Here's Glenn Campbell.

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3: With Countdown to Kickoff, I'm Jason Jorgensen. Husker defense will certainly have a new look this season under new defensive coordinator Rob Arich, who comes to the Huskers from San Diego State. One of the leaders who returns for the Blackshirts is defensive end Cam Lenhart, who's actually excited to see how things play out this fall with a new defensive scheme.
4: Yeah, I love it. It's new for me. First time we've ever really had this type of scheme, but I think we got the right guys for it. I love learning it. I think Coach, he's been teaching it to us great. Coach Manning, man, he's been helping us the edges dive in deep and understand it.
3: One of the Huskers' big pickups in the offseason was defensive lineman Anthony Jones Jr., who is well-traveled. He's played at Oregon, Indiana, Michigan State, and UCLA. And Lenhart feels Jones should help bolster the Huskers up front.
4: Yeah, I love Ant. He's another older guy in the room. And we always have deep conversations about, the type of room that we want to have and how we could get better, how we could push each other to be the best we can. So that's one thing I like about Ant. And I just like the way he plays, too. I'm always like, yo, how you do this? Asking him questions about his game so I could try to learn, too. So
3: Lenhart and the rest of the Huskers will kick off the season at home on September 5th against Ohio. Coming up next time, we'll preview national champion Indiana. With Countdown to Kickoff, I'm Jason Jorgensen.
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6: Well, the CDC is expanding the list of states impacted by the ongoing cyclospora outbreak in the U.S. to 15, with more than 10,000 laboratory-confirmed cases since May 1st. Agriculture Secretary Brooke Rollins says the Trump administration is working overtime to contain the outbreak, and also tells Fox Business, Varney & Company, this outbreak should serve as a sign for Americans to start supporting U.S. farmers.
7: The president has talked, since 2015, manufacturing we've lost, pharmaceuticals we've lost, but we've also lost our food supply. And so buy American, support our American farmers and ranchers. We've already begun to see that, getting that back and starting to, again, have more food.
6: New states that have been added to the list this week include Missouri, Arkansas, and New Hampshire. The parasite can cause symptoms similar to severe food poisoning and has been linked to iceberg lettuce distributed by Taylor Farms. Well, the University of Nebraska Board of Regents will meet next Thursday at 9 a.m. in the boardroom at Varner Hall in Lincoln. During the meeting, the board will consider the 2027-29 biennial budget request for the University of Nebraska system and the Nebraska College.

0: of technical agriculture. The board will consider an inflation-based 4.25 increase to the base budgets of both the NU system and NCTA for each year of the biennium. You can find more news at KRVN.com. I'm Ellen Simmons.
1: Daytime highs approaching 87 this afternoon under mainly clear skies, northeast winds 8 to 15 miles per hour. Lows around 64 tonight, clear skies. Tomorrow, high of 93. Dry with temperatures a bit above average Sunday and Monday, and highs from the low 90s to the mid 90s. From the CAMI Weather Center, I'm meteorologist Paul Trombley. Currently 79.
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Reba McEntire, Only in My Mind on Cami, playing at Country's all-time hits as we're now into the 1 o'clock hour on your Friday. Hope that you're having a great start to the weekend, wherever that you happen to be. I'm Christian Schwartz here joining you. On the way, we're going to bring you music from George Strait and Don Williams. Right now, here's Alan Jackson with Little Bitty on Cami Country.

That's Don Williams with Tulsa Time on KAMI, playing your country's all-time hits. Well, we are celebrating the 75th anniversary of KRVN, and the 75th Diamond Anniversary Drive is making a stop in Eustis today at the Eustis Fair and Corn Show. We'll be there from 6 to 8 p.m. Get all the details on the Fun and Games tab at KRVN.com. We're going to keep things going here on KAMI Country. Here's Vince Gill, What the Cowgirls Do.

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1: 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Rounding out the session, grains will finish up the week mostly higher, though soybeans have found a little bit of resistance here as we end the session. With the highest gains in the wheat markets today as traders look towards Europe and the Black Sea conflict still impacting grain exports, the European crop updates have cut corn production once again for France, and the weather is still too dry across Europe. The U.S. weather has turned even wetter for Illinois, Wisconsin, Indiana, and the Ohio Valley. In fact, there's been too much rain in parts of Illinois and Missouri, while the Western Plains have missed out and are still too dry. September corn is up 3/4 at 439 3/4. December up 3/4 at 462 3/4. September soybeans are unchanged at 1160. November down 1/4 at 1177.5. September Chicago wheat is up 9.5 at 640 3/4. December up 8 3/4 at 659 1/4. September Kansas City wheat up 15 at 714 3/4. December up 13 3/4 at 731 1/4. September soybean meal down 290 at 308.70. September bean oil up 57 at 68.31. August live cattle are up 47 at 231.70. October up 35 at 225.27. August feeders up 360 at 351.65. September up 365 at 345.22. August lean hogs unchanged at 95.50. October up 50 at 82.22. That's a look at your markets. 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
10: Daytime highs approaching 87 this afternoon under mainly clear skies, northeast winds 8 to 15 miles per hour. Lows around 64 tonight, clear skies. Tomorrow, high of 93. Dry with temperatures a bit above average Sunday and Monday, and highs from the low 90s to the mid 90s. From the CAMI Weather Center, I'm meteorologist Paul Trombley. Currently 82.
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The Judds on Cammy playing a country's all-time hits. Well, today is August 7th. If today is your birthday, happy birthday to you. You're sharing it with these celebrities. Actress Charlize Theron, you might know her from Mad Max Fury Road or Monster. She is 51 years old today. Actor Wayne Knight, of course, starred in Seinfeld as well as Jurassic Park. He is 71 years old today. Singer for Iron Maiden, Bruce Dickinson, is 68 years old today. And this country legend, Rodney Crowell, is 76 years old today. So happy birthday to them, and happy birthday to you as well.

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Vern Gosden, this ain't my first rodeo on Cammy, playing a country's all-time hits. I'm Christian Schwartz here, been hanging out with you on your Friday, and that will do it for me. Of course, John Willis will be in the next hour to take it over from here. Hope you had a great one out there, and I do hope that you have a wonderful weekend. And thank you so much for making us a part of your day, playing a country's all-time hits here on Cammy Country.

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6: Well, residents in several central Nebraska communities will have an opportunity to meet members of the Nebraska Supreme Court next week as the court makes their annual summer tour through the region. The tour kicks off on Monday, August 10th in Merrick County before proceeding to Howard and Sherman counties. The first day concludes in Custer County with a special proclamation ceremony in honor of Trial Court Week. Day two sees visits to Blaine, Loup, Garfield, Valley, Greeley, and Wheeler counties. On the return leg of August 12th, the court will visit Holt, Antelope, Boone, Nance, Polk, and Butler counties. Communities in the area scheduled to host visits include Central City, St. Paul, Loup City, Broken Bow, Brewster, Taylor, Burwell, Ord, Greeley, O'Neill, Albion, and David City. Along the way, justices and court staff will meet with county officials, courthouse employees, probation staff, local attorneys, and members of the public. Nebraska Supreme Court Chief Justice Jeffrey Funk said the annual tour allows the state's highest court to strengthen relationships with local judicial officials while learning firsthand about courthouse operations across Nebraska. The tradition began in 2008 under former Nebraska Supreme Court Chief Justice Michael Heviken, who set a goal of visiting every courthouse in Nebraska.
7: We thought that it would be good to try to visit all 93 counties and all 93 courthouses at some time during his tenure as chief. And so after that first initial visit, then he began scheduling these summer tours.
6: While in Broken Bow, the court is also scheduled to present a proclamation recognizing Trial Court Week before continuing the tour across central and northeast Nebraska. For KRVN News, I'm Ellen Simmons.
8: Sunny skies this afternoon with a high of 89. Northeasterly winds 10 to 15 miles per hour. Lows around 64. Tonight, clear skies. Partly cloudy tomorrow. Highs level off around 93. Dry with temps a bit above average Sunday and Monday, and highs from the low 90s to the mid 90s. From the CAMI Weather Center, I'm meteorologist Paul Trombley. Right now, 82.
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That's George Strait with If You Ain't Lovin', You Ain't Livin' on Cammy Country's all-time hit. Say it is just about two here on this Friday, August 7th. John Willis with you, ready to carry you through your afternoon and get you to the weekend. So let's keep things rolling with some more American country classics. Here's Crystal Gayle and Don't It Make My Brown Eyes Blue on Cammy Country.

That's Nitty Gritty Dirt Band and Fishing in the Dark on KMA Country. 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
2: Sunny skies this afternoon with a high of 89. Northeasterly winds 10 to 15 miles per hour. Lows around 64 tonight. Clear skies. Partly cloudy tomorrow. Highs level off around 93. Dry with temps a bit above average Sunday and Monday, and highs from the low 90s to the mid 90s. From the CAMI Weather Center, I'm meteorologist Paul Trombley. Right now, it's 83 degrees.
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There's Alabama and Sad Looking Moon on Cammy Country. The song was released in February of 1997 as the leadoff single from the album Dancing on the Boulevard. It peaked at number 2 in the United States, while it was a number 1 hit up in Canada. So great stuff there from Alabama. Let's keep it rolling with Reba McEntire and Can't Even Get the Blues on Cammy Country.

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0: There's John Conley and Common Man on Cami Country Legends. Hey, we got plenty more country coming up. Dolly Parton, Ronnie Millsap, George Strait, Alan Jackson, they are all on the way. First up, here's this one from Brooks and Dunn. It's That Ain't No Way to Go on Cami Country.
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5: Nebraska Game and Parks Commission conservation officers are investigating the drowning of a 7-year-old boy at Lake McConaughey State Recreation Area on August 6th at around 8:30 p.m. Mountain Time. Two children from Ogallala were found unresponsive in the water. Bystanders began CPR and called 911. Responding officers and emergency medical personnel took over life-saving efforts upon arrival. A 5-year-old girl was taken to Ogallala Community Hospital in stable conditions. As the recreation season continues, they remind all visitors to Nebraska lakes and parks to prioritize water safety. Residents in several central Nebraska communities will have an opportunity to meet members of the Nebraska Supreme Court next week as the court makes their annual summer tour through the region August 10th through the 12th. The tour kicks off on Monday, August 10th in Merrick County before proceeding to Howard and Sherman counties. Nebraska Supreme Court Chief Justice Jeffrey Funk says it's a chance for face-to-face communication and to discuss technology needs.
7: We bring people from our IT division to kind of help ensure that we have all the IT needs being met in those courtrooms and courthouses. We bring trial court services people to come with us to meet with the clerk's office and make sure that they don't have any questions about processes or procedures.
5: The first day concludes in Custer County with a special proclamation ceremony in honor of Trial Court Week. Day two sees visits to Blaine, Loup, Garfield Valley, Greeley, and Wheeler counties on the return leg of August 12th. The court will visit Holt, Antelope, Boone, Nance, Polk, and Butler counties. And the Lancaster County Sheriff's Office is investigating allegations of fraudulent signatures on petitions submitted to the Lancaster County Election Commission. The investigation centers around petitions that allegedly contain fraudulent signatures. Investigators believe circulators have been involved in collecting fraudulent signatures, having those signatures notarized, and submitting the petitions for ballot measures. Reporting for KRVN News, I'm John Willis.
8: Highs level off around 87 this afternoon. Under clear skies, winds out of the northeast, 10 to 15 miles per hour. clear skies again tonight. Lows dip down to about 64. A blend of clouds and sun tomorrow.

0: Daytime highs approaching 93. Mid-90s Sunday, low 90s Monday. From the CAMI Weather Center, I'm meteorologist Paul Trombley. Currently, it's 83 degrees.
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And there's Foster and Lloyd with Crazy Over You on Cami Country. It is just about 3 here on this Friday, August 7th. The temperature starting to feel more like it should this time of year, which is whatever. I really like those couple of days where we were in the 60s and the 70s. We should get back to that. That's just me, though. Here's Doug Stone and In a Different Light on Cami.

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There's Willie Nelson on Cammy Country's all-time hits. 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
2: Highs level off around 87 this afternoon. Under clear skies, winds out of the northeast, 10 to 15 miles per hour. Clear skies again tonight, lows dip down to about 64. A blend of clouds and sun tomorrow, daytime highs approaching 93. Mid-90s Sunday, low 90s Monday. From the Cami Weather Center, I'm meteorologist Paul Trombley. Currently, it's 85 degrees.
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That's Ann Murray and Could I Have This Dance On? Cami Country. Well, hey, did you know that this Friday, August 7th is International Beer Day, which is celebrated on the first Friday of August? Now, beer is believed to have been brewed back as far as 5,000 years ago, and there are well over 100 recognized beer styles worldwide. It's also Purple Heart Day, which honors the recipients of the Purple Heart, one of the United States' oldest and most respected military decorations. And it traces its roots back to 1782, where General George Washington established the Badge of Military Merit. It's also National Lighthouse Day, which celebrates the history and importance of lighthouses in protecting sailors and guiding ships safely to shore. Now, Congress authorized the construction of America's first lighthouse in 1789, and the tallest lighthouse in the United States stands over 200 feet tall. And then finally, it's National Raspberries and Cream Day, which celebrates a simple summertime dessert that highlights fresh seasonal berries. Now, raspberries are made up of dozens of tiny individual fruits, which are called drupelets. They come in red, black, purple, and golden varieties, and August is peak raspberry season in many parts of North America. So that is a look at this Friday, August 7th, and what makes it stand out from all of the rest of the days out there. Here's David Ball with Riding with Private Malone to keep us rolling on Cami.

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4: Back a few months ago, I was headlining a great big nightclub. And he put me up a couple of days early. I came in a couple of days early, and they put me up at what they call the Star Suite. Now, here I am, headliner in one of the biggest nightclubs in the country, and I wake up at 8 o'clock in the morning in this Star Suite, all by myself. Yeah, that's what I said, all. But I did what I've always done, man, to cheer myself up. I picked up my guitar, I sat down, I wrote me a little song. Now, this is how it feels to be alone at the top of the hill, trying to figure out why.

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I guess you could say I'm a loner, a cowboy outlaw, tough and proud. Well, I could have lots of friends if I wanted.

0: 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What are we doing? 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Give yourself a hand.
1: That's Mac Davis, and it's Hard to Be Humble on Cami Country. Hey, celebrity birthdays on this August 7th. Wayne Knight was born on this day in 1955, best known for playing Newman on Seinfeld and Dennis in Jurassic Park. And Carl Yastrzemski was born on this day in 1939, one of the greatest players in Boston Red Sox history, an 18-time All-Star, and the Triple Crown winner in 1967. So if it is your birthday today, that is who you share it with. There's Tracy Lawrence, and Time Marches On Cami.

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4: The University of Nebraska Board of Regents will meet at 9 a.m. on Thursday, August 13th in the boardroom at Varner Hall in Lincoln. During the meeting, the board will consider the 2027-29 biennial budget requests for the University of Nebraska system and the Nebraska College of Technical Agriculture. The board will consider an inflation-based 4.25% increase to the base budgets of both the Nebraska system and NCTA for each year of the biennium. The university has based its request on a multi-year rolling average of the Consumer Price Index, an approach that aims to help the university consistently keep pace with rising costs. Camp Kamika near Cozad is once again hosting the 5th Annual Child Care Professionals Renewal Summit on August 28th and 29th. Jennifer Bowman, an early childhood educator at the Play School in Chadron, says Camp Kamika is a great place to hold this event.
5: Oh, goodness. First off, it makes it seem more like a retreat than it does a training. The atmosphere at Camp Kamika is absolutely beautiful. They are so hospitable when we go there and work with them. And it's just, it gives you a sense to like breathe, keeping in mind why it is you're here, connecting with not only each other, but nature, and just a true feeling of renewal when you get out there. It's absolutely gorgeous out there.
4: The event is designed to support the well-being and professional growth of those who care for young children. Pricing is $90 for Friday and Saturday, $65 for just Saturday, and that price includes meals and lodging. The event runs from 6:30 to 8:30 p.m. on Friday and 8 a.m. to 3:30 p.m. on Saturday. Registration can be done online. 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In this role, Schuler will be responsible for all aspects of any chamber membership, recruitment and retention, sponsorship, and member relations. 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
6: Lows dip down to about 64 tonight under clear skies. Winds out of the east, 5 to 10 miles per hour. A blend of clouds and sun tomorrow. High temperatures reach up to 93. Lows around 66 tomorrow night. High temperatures reach up to 94 Sunday under mainly clear skies. 92 Monday. From the Cami Weather Center, I'm meteorologist Paul Frombly. Right now, it's 85 degrees.
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0: That's Randy Travis, and I Told You So on Cami Country. Well, hey, it is just about 4 here on this Friday, August 7th. John Willis with you. You're here to listen to some American country classics, so who am I to stop that? Here's David Allan Coe.
1: But it was all that I could do.

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I wrote him back a letter and I told him it was not the perfect country and western song because he hadn't said anything at all about mama or trains or trucks or prison or getting drunk. Well, he sat down and wrote another verse to the song.

That's Conway Twitty, and I'd love to lay you down on Cami Country. 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
1: 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Cash cattle country, first of all, throughout the week, northern dress cattle sold $3.70, $3 higher than the prior week. Some up as high as $3.72, a few cases up to $3.80 in northern areas. And then southern live trade mostly at $2.35. That's, for the most part, $2 higher than in the prior week. Although there were some live sales in Iowa reported as high as $2.38 to $2.40 here this week. Totals at the end of the week, Nebraska's moved 41,500 head. Kansas has moved just shy of 7,500. Iowa has moved 33,200 for the week so far. Box beef cutouts today. 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Total load count today was 60. Over in the hog trade today, Iowa, Minnesota, the average 97.81. That's down 55 on the day. Western Corn Belt was also down 55, closing at 97.81. The national number was down 63 cents. Pork cutouts, loins up 23, bellies up 94. Hams were up 306, ribs were up 243. All the primals were higher. Overall carcass value 224 higher, 101.50. Total load count today was 314. At the terminals, barrels and yields two higher at 70. Sows were 8 to 10 higher, 53 to 59. Cattle slaughter expected to be 509,000 head this week. That's down 3,000 from last week. Hog slaughter 2.28 million compared to 2.27 million last week. 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
13: Lows dip down to about 64 tonight under clear skies. Winds out of the east, 5 to 10 miles per hour. A blend of clouds and sun tomorrow. High temperatures reach up to 93. Lows around 66 tomorrow night. High temperatures reach up to 94 Sunday under mainly clear skies. 92 Monday. From the CAMI Weather Center, I'm meteorologist Paul Frombly. Currently, it's 86 degrees.
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And that's Doug Stone with I Thought It Was You on Cami Country. Well, hey, listen to this. A wildfire near Athens leaves rescuers scrambling to reunite hundreds of animals. I have more on that in just a little bit. First up, here's Eddie Rabbit and I Love a Rainy Night on Cami.

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That's Lee Greenwood on Cammy Country. All right, listen to this here today. This coming from our friends over at AP. Sasa, who's an alert and floppy-eared mixed-breed puppy, did not return home when the remaining containment lines were lifted Wednesday in the wake of a wildfire that swept across mountains and coastals near Athens. The pup was one of hundreds of pets and wild animals rescued by volunteers this week during the blaze. The fire at one point burning on five fronts torched dozens of homes in more than 100 square kilometers. It was the latest scene of destruction during Europe's searing summer, where massive fires, including in countries accustomed to cooler summers, have worried animal welfare groups. Sasa and others were housed on an indoor sports court inside a collapsible wire cage with a rubber ball to play with and a metal water bowl. Richard Barr, director of the UK-based Centre for Wild Animal Welfare, described these animal rescue efforts by firefighters and local charities as heroic, but argued that hotter summers are increasing the risk facing millions of animals. But it is good to see that they have something going there to help take care of those animals and hopefully get them reunited with their families. So great stuff there. Here's John Anderson to keep us moving right along on Cammy Country.

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8: First-degree murder trial of 35-year-old Aris Rodriguez-Linares, who is accused in the shooting death of 40-year-old Michael Farinas Carballo, continued today. Here's Dave Schroeder with more.
9: Rodriguez-Linares is accused in the January 2025 shooting death of Michael Farinas Carballo as he was sitting in his vehicle out

0: Nebraska court interpreter Irma Watt translated some recordings and texts between the two men, and Nebraska Attorney General's Office investigator Tina Oliver testified about a forensic download of Farinas Carbaro's phone. I'm Dave Schroeder.
1: Thank you, Dave. And the Lancaster County Sheriff's Office is investigating allegations of fraudulent signatures on petitions submitted to the Lancaster County Election Commission. The investigation centers around petitions that allegedly contained fraudulent signatures. Chief Deputy Ben Houchin says five people have been arrested in Washington, D.C., Missouri, Nevada, and Florida. Houchin said the investigation has found no connection between the suspects and any political group.
2: Nothing in our investigation makes us believe any political entity is working or affiliated with this. These are people out doing crimes, period.
1: The Lancaster County Sheriff's Office, in partnership with the Lancaster County Attorney's Office and the Nebraska Attorney General's Office, are investigating nearly 20,000 rejected signatures from the Good Government Lincoln Group. The petitions seek to move the dates of city elections to align with statewide elections, allow certain residents within a few miles of city limits to vote in municipal elections, and place term limits on Lincoln City Council members. Reporting for KRVN News, I'm John Willis.
3: Lows dip down to about 64 tonight under clear skies. Winds out of the east, 5 to 10 miles per hour. A blend of clouds and sun tomorrow. High temperatures reach up to 93. Lows around 66 tomorrow night. High temperatures reach up to 94 Sunday under mainly clear skies. 92 Monday. From the CAMI Weather Center, I'm meteorologist Paul Frombly. Right now, it's 88 degrees.
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there is Forrester Sisters, and I Fell in Love Again Last Night on Cammy Country. Well, hey, as the great Alan Jackson and Jimmy Buffett once said, it is 5 o'clock somewhere, and that 5 o'clock is right here on Cammy Country. We're going to keep things working right along with Toby Keith and I Should Have Been a Cowboy on Cammy Country.

That's Reba McEntire and Vince Gill with The Hearts Won't Lie on Cami Country. Well, hey, it's the last of the Summer Horse Show on August 8th. Starting at 9 a.m. in Bertrand, there will be showmanship, reining, poles, walk trot, English, barrels, lead line, English pleasure, keyhole, horsemanship, trail, flag race, ranch pleasure, and ride a buck. You can find Last of the Summer Horse Show on Facebook for more information. Again, that is coming up tomorrow, 9 a.m. in Bertrand. This is Hank Williams Jr. with Dixie on my mind.

0: That's Tracy Byrd and Holdin' Heaven on Cami Country. Well, hey, listen to this fun story. Rubber ducks by the thousands splash into the Chicago River for the annual Special Olympics fundraiser. I have more on that story in just a little bit on Cami Country.
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5: Lows dip down to about 64 tonight under clear skies. Winds out of the east, 5 to 10 miles per hour. A blend of clouds and sun tomorrow. High temperatures reach up to 93. Lows around 66 tomorrow night. High temperatures reach up to 94 Sunday under mainly clear skies. 92 Monday. From the Cami Weather Center, I'm meteorologist Paul Frombley. Right now, it's 88 degrees.
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That is Shenandoah with Sunday in the South on Cami Country. All right, listen to this fun story here on this Friday. This is coming from our friends over at AP. A collection of 90,000 rubber ducks poured out of a truck and into the Chicago River on Thursday, then bobbed along a stretch of the skyscraper-lined river in the annual Chicago Duck Derby that raises thousands of dollars for charity. The truck dumped the ducks from one side of a half-raised bridge. After forming a yellow pool in the river, the ducks floated for around 15 minutes before a winner and runner-up were plucked from the water. The annual event draws thousands of participants. There's a festival. Participants snap pictures with inflatable ducks and doodled on a chalkboard under the prompt, "I adopt a duck because..." And Becky Cavanaugh, the Ducky Derby ambassador and a 13-year Special Olympics athlete, held up the winning duck to the cheers of crowds packed on both sides of the river. It costs $10 for a lone duck, $30 for a quack buck, which is six ducks, and the competition has raised more than $480,000. But the visual of this is pretty cool, just seeing this big kind of container of rubber ducks being dumped into the river. This is some cool stuff right here. You got people all along the sides. That is just awesome stuff there. Here's Ricky Skaggs and Uncle Penn on Cami Country.

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3: Lows dip down to about 64 tonight under clear skies. Winds out of the east, 5 to 10 miles per hour. A blend of clouds and sun tomorrow. High temperatures reach up to 93. Lows around 66 tomorrow night. High temperatures reach up to 94 Sunday under mainly clear skies. 92 Monday. From the Cami Weather Center, I'm meteorologist Paul Trombley. Right now, it's 88 degrees.
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That's Dan Seals with Big Wheels in the Moonlight on Cami Country. Well, it is just about 6 here on this Friday, August 7th. John Willis with the one final hour here before I let you go for the weekend. Here's Mark Chestnut and Going Through the Big D on Cami.

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3: You know, this old world is full of singers, but just a few are chosen to tear your heart out when they sing. 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

You know the heart of country music still beats in Luke the Drifter. You can tell it when he sang I Saw the Light. Old Marty, Hank and Lefty, why I can feel them right here with me.

That's Alan Jackson, and I Don't Even Know Your Name on Cami Country. Well, hey, it's not too early to start thinking about some fall sports. 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

0: That's Clint Black and one more payment on Cammy Country. Hey, we got plenty more country coming up. Roseanne Cash, Toby Keith, the Judds, George Strait, they are all on the way after the break.
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5: Lows dip down to about 64 tonight under clear skies. Winds out of the east, 5 to 10 miles per hour. A blend of clouds and sun tomorrow. High temperatures reach up to 93. Lows around 66 tomorrow night. High temperatures reach up to 94 Sunday under mainly clear skies. 92 Monday. From the CAMI Weather Center, I'm meteorologist Paul Frombly. Currently, it's 87 degrees.
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And that is Randy Travis with It's Just a Matter of Time on Cami Country. All right, that'll just about wrap things up for me here on this Friday, August 7th. I'm John Willis. Thank you so much for hanging out today on the Cami Afternoon Show. Have a great rest of your Friday. Have a fantastic weekend. Talk to you next week. Here's Waylon Jennings and Willie Nelson to send me away on Cami Country.

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3: Lows dip down to about 64 tonight under clear skies. Winds out of the east, 5 to 10 miles per hour. A blend of clouds and sun tomorrow. High temperatures reach up to 93. Lows around 66 tomorrow night. High temperatures reach up to 94 Sunday under mainly clear skies. 92 Monday. From the CAMI Weather Center, I'm meteorologist Paul Frombly. Currently, it's 87 degrees.
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